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0: And 20,000. 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
0: Disinformation, your juveniles are now running through the parking lot towards Verizon. 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
1: Okay.
0: 2007.

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1: 2021. 2021. 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We are making a removal. Should be a quick turnaround.
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0: 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Piqua 223, SS Squad.
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2: With a 61-year-old female coming from a nursing home. Nursing staff called her out for some chest pain. Patient says she's been having chest pain for a couple days now. She's currently alert and oriented type 4 with the GCS of 15. She's answering all our questions. We got her into the back of the medic. We took a 12 lead, which showed a sinus Brady. She's been at around 35 beats per minute. Current vitals, we did give 1 milligram of atropine that's brought her up to about 43. I'm about to give a second milligram after this. Current vitals are a pulse of 40. I'm working on a blood pressure right now. We got a 20 gauge established in the left AC, and she's setting at 99% on her, 4 liters. We'll be in your facility in about 3 minutes. Do you have any questions or orders?
3: No, we'll get you a bed upon your arrival. Did you see that her heart rate at this moment is 40 and that she's a full code?
2: Yes, that's clear.
3: Okay, we'll get you when you get here. Thank you.

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2: This is Upper Valley. Night 21 is currently around a 19-year-old female comes from home. She's complaining of her toothache. The patient says this has been ongoing for 3 months. Pain is on the right side of her jaw, radius to her neck. She does possibly have a broken tooth on the lower right side. Current vitals, we have a heart rate of 78, O2 set 97% over there, blood pressure 123 over 76. We'll be able to study in about 5 minutes. Any questions or orders?
3: Sounds good. Is the patient triage appropriate? Okay, proceed to triage on arrival.
2: Clear out triage. Thank you.

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0: 2030. And Troy, 440.
1: Got it.
0: Animal complaint at the Burger King in Troy.
1: Okay.
0: 2031. Troy, 404, check up.
1: Yo.
0: 2031. 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
2: I believe the pole itself is snapped as well. 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

0: destroy engine 11, fire, priority 2, fire alarm residential, 30 Elmwood Avenue, cross street of Vincent Avenue and Amelia Avenue, 2032.
1: Contact with the witness or QDC to get that statement over the phone.
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0: On scene, two stories with Grand Residential on a face, but nothing shows next year. Angel Love, yeah, best game.

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2: You can hold.
1: 2038.
0: The middle of this, Jeff. This has been going on for approximately 45 minutes to an hour now. We did perform a 12 lease, but we think that's clear at this time. Patient says he does not have any history of heart issues. He does have a history of anxiety, but he has had issues with it for a long time. He says he doesn't feel like this is the same as any other of his anxiety attacks in the past. Patient is not on any type of medication. We are approximately 5 minutes from your facility. We do have a 20-gauge IV spark left AC for you. Any questions or orders?
2: Bed number one on arrival.
0: We're on bed one.

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1: Carrying 3ER, go ahead.
0: This is Troy Medic 13. We are in route to a facility with a 83-year-old male. Plenty of sudden onset of dizziness, nausea, and some abdominal pain. Fish said he was going to the bathroom when the dizziness started. Sat down, then started becoming nauseated. Now he's also complaining of some abdominal pain. Rated it a 4 out of 10 on the pain scale. He is alert and oriented. Current vital signs, blood pressure is 194 over 81. He is on a poorly showing a normal sinus rhythm, heart rate 78. Respiration is 18, setting at 98% on room air. We have an IV established in the left AC, 20 gauge. We also have blood sugar of 121. We have given 4 milligrams of Zofran via the IV. Currently transporting to Mr. Comfort. Looks like we're about a minute out. Any questions or orders?
1: No questions or orders at the time. We'll have a room for you on arrival.

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1: 440?
0: Suicide Squad, 107 West Main Street, apartment 205. It'll be a third-party call. RP is advising that Jane Smith has been making comments and trying to kill herself. She did take 10 sleeping pills.
1: Crazy note.
0: 2112.

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1: John.
0: I'm on public service with LCS. They're asking if you had one front escort in total or one front escort for both of their loads.
1: There's just one escort in total.
0: Does the second permit require the same?
1: Both permits say the same thing.

0: 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I'll take that. Street obstruction. 328-25.
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2: What am I picking?

0: Sì. Obviously, southbound at the 45. See a dark color Charger.
1: Okay.
2: 21-22.
0: In Ohio, 10-10, Victor 55, 1307. Victor 55, 1307. We stopped at the 45.
1: Okay.

0: 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Copy, disorderly.
1: 202. 223.
0: Disorderly in the area of North Main and Mound Street. North Main and Mound. There'll be a female being verbal with RP. They're threatening to put her hands on each other.
1: 202 is coming around. 223.
0: That's clear. The subject will be near a 2007 gold Chrysler.

0: 3, 17 times has been entered, 1427, 17 is going to be 0295-54. 0295-54. Can you advise which OL in the incident is going to be the driver?
1: Last four is going to be 2072.
0: Okay.
2: Hickley, he'll need call stacked with a separate incident for enforcement. Not related to the crash.
0: Okay.

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1: Good evening again. We're now with a 39-year-old male, 39-year-old male. Please, the chief of record is going to be suicidal ideations, alcoholism, with withdrawal. Patient is working on rest and comfort at this time. Vitals are all stable. You have no further questions or orders, but you have said about 1 to 2.
0: Sounds good. We'll see you on arrival.
1: Clear.
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1: This is Upper Valley.
0: We're currently around your facility with a 64-year-old female. Chief complaint today is going to be that a suicide attempt with 30 pills of Ambien and about 15 pills of Xanax. Patient's boyfriend stated that she has been having trouble sleeping and that she stated that she wanted to die and that she took some Xanax and Ambien tonight for that. She's currently being pink slipped by PD. She's currently alert. She is a little somnolent with the GCS of 13. She's a little confused. Kind of keeps repeating herself. Current vitals are at pulse of 100, a blood pressure of 106 over 70. She's standing at 95% on room air. I'm attempting IV access right now. We'll be at your facility in about 4 minutes. Do you have any questions or orders?
1: Sounds good. Lieutenant Bed and Rival.

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0: 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I'll take over.
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0: That's clear. 325, you can disregard.

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1: 312, clear around.
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0: Lytle at Aldine with King Paul David 3539, KPD 3539. It's going to be a gray Chevy Blazer.
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0: 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I'll be on the bike path in City Park with the Black Suburban Ohio's 669 Zebra Robert X-Ray, 669 DRX. I'm not on board.
1: MC2. Washington and LD with King David George 6762, KDG 6762 is going to be on the black Jetta.
2: Squad.

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0: Yeah, on the road, Concord in front of Tip High School with King Robert John 3034. KRJ 3034, the old white Chevy Equinox.
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1: 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It's gonna be a blue Mustang. 2 on blue. Pretty far.

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0: Says 328, 325, disinformation. The male Mike. Mick Tucker, possibly left in a gray Dodge Challenger towards 19 South 2nd Street.
1: You're clear.
0: 2254. Take 223, check up.
2: Okay, you know.
0: 2254.

0: Covington Medic 51. Covington Car 53. Medical, Priority 5. Illness, Stillwater Skilled Nursing and Rehab. 75 Moat Drive, Cross Street of South High Street. 2256.
1: Covington 603 at this point.
2: That's quick.
1: 2257.

0: Civil 1954.
1: Yeah.
0: Did you start toward the 94 exit northbound? Right.
1: Good.
0: Just north of the exit, caller advised that there is a commercial and a sedan, both on the right shoulder. Didn't appear to be a 31, however, at least one subject ran across the northbound lanes, possibly had a second subject chasing them. I'll see if Sydney can be around until you arrive.
1: Okay, I'll be around from 571 to 7.
0: Okay.

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0: I'm en route to 423 East Green Street in Piqua, 423 East Green. Speak to the other half.
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0: Marshall, three-way, Columbus, same traffic.
1: Copy.

0: 那就不错。
1: Okay.
0: Sydney TV's on scene. It's going to be a 31 commercial blue tire. Dan ran it over. They're going to stand by until you arrive.
1: Okay.

0: Pegboy 202, loud complaint.
1: Yeah,
0: 2316.

0: Heating up Raleigh and Skyclinic 51, currently inbound with a 69-year-old female from the Covington Stillwater Skilled Nurse Facility. Have you been advised?
1: No, we have not.
0: Patient is a 69-year-old female, chief complaint, upper left abdominal pain. Patient, they believe it was pancreatitis. She was having an ultrasound earlier, but did not receive results today. Patient is scheduled for a CT scan tomorrow at your facility. Current vitals are 98% on 2 liters. 111 over 43 for BP. Patient had an earlier blood sugar reading of 295. Do you have any orders or questions at this time? We have a 5-minute ETA.
1: Questions
0: were urgent to about our
1: arrival.
0: Clear.

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0: 2328. Pickle 231, fireworks complaint. Please. 2328.

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0: MC37. The RP is advising he's unsure of the exact address. We do have history with the same last name at 7 Washington Street.
1: You're clear.
0: 2344.

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0: The use of subject status is valid. 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
1: Okay.
0: Not getting return on Bobby. I've tried Bobby and Robert. 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
0: Go ahead.
1: I'll be the 20 to 7 Washington, please.
0: 2350.
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0: 9-6-0. I'll be out with those two vehicles right for the first RP.
1: Okay.
0: Michigan, Edwards Zebra Queen, 1830, being Edwards Zebra Queen, 1830, Michigan.
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1: About the UVMC with a female voluntary eval. If you could contact them and give them a heads up, we'll be there in about 15.
0: 2356.

0: Nice. 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
1: He advised you will not.
0: 31 vehicle will be the Frank Adam Union. And the A will be the Jeep, the Edward Zebra Queen.
1: Okay, you guys, you will or will not need a 17?
0: I will need a 17 times.
1: Okay, it's 385. 385.

0: 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KJZ 7133. It's going to be a gray Nissan one on board.
1: One.

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0: 4409, Pennsylvania, Mary Young Frank, 4643. Mary Young Frank, 4643.
1: Okay. 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
0: 04.
1: Y'all take that for 414.
0: Four 14, did you copy direct? 04.

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0: Can you start me a traffic stop on Main and Broadway? I don't have this signal for at the time, I'll advise.

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Sorry, not at all, Clark. 0-3-5.

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2: 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Edward 370-480, Michigan Trailer. 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
0: 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One, two, seven.

0: Keep it forward for 37. The southbound, the 80, it's going to be a commercial on the side of the roadway with no light. Otherwise, it's hard to see.
1: Okay, we're out from 36 and 85.
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1: 131.

0: Winnipeg 1231.
1: I'll be giving to the juvenile signal then. For the address on the card, miles will be in the card.
0: 136.
2: 202.
0: 6202.
2: I'll also be giving a female signal 10. Back to the address in the card.
0: 137.

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Troy, 411, 440, copy of suicide, no injury. Suicide, no injury, 1211 West Main Street at the Graceview Apartments, apartment 108. The third party caller, they're advising there's a male named Michael Flint. He's feeling suicidal. He did have a knife to his neck. He no longer has the knife. He's sitting in a Cadillac in front of the address. Unknown color of the Cadillac.

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1: 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Vehicle 231. 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
0: 203. Pick 1234, check out.
1: Okay.
0: 203. Troy, 411, 440, check up.
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0: 204. Try 75, check up.
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1: 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Returned on Mubarak Idris Ali Abdul, date of birth 1998-04-19, status is valid.

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1: Hi, Paul. 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
0: Smith Street, South Market, John Tim Nora, 8547, GSN, 8547.
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0: 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There's a male named Joe Manhanna that's intoxicated and refusing to leave the residence.
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0: Ridge over Valley. Valley 21 is currently en route with a 45-year-old female. I'm from home, complaint of abdominal pain. Patient says that the pain started this weekend. The patient is located on the lower abdomen, radiates to her back. States that yesterday evening she started vomiting as well, also having some difficulty urinating. Current vitals have a heart rate of 109, sinus packed via 3 lead, O2 stat 96% on room air, blood pressure 158/105, temp 97.7. Attempted an IV unsuccessful. We'll be facility in about 4 minutes. Any questions or orders?
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1: 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We are in route to your facility. 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Said he drank 2 25-ounce cans today, and he is borderline unable to move on his own. He did soil himself as well. Current vitals, his blood pressure is 106 over 53. Oxygen's at 94% on room air. 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We are getting ready to pull into your facility. Anything further?
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0: 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Chief complaint is right side hip joint pain. 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States the pain does come and go, but it's extremely bad at its worst. She has no rebound tenderness, abdomen is soft. She is alert and oriented, last set of vitals, blood pressure is 118 over 47. 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Heart rate of 99. Sensed IV times 2 without the 12 lead chosen atrial rhythm. We are transferring patients in a film perfect. We'll be at your location in approximately 4 or 5 minutes. Do you have any other questions or orders?

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1: Good morning. We're now 50-year-old male, 50-year-old male. Patient two, your point today is going to be a sickable episode. Patient was working at a factory. And all of a sudden, they became dizzy. He did not fall. He kind of just let himself down to the ground. My standards state that patient lost consciousness for approximately 1 minute. He's working on in, resting comfortable and conscious time. We got a blood sugar of 129, stroke scale is negative. Current valvular falls, blood pressure is 150 over 82, 150 over 82. Heart rate of 78, showing normal sinus. Respirators are 14, setting 96% on room air. We do have an 18 gauge established in the left AC.

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0: 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Threats are being made.
1: Just grab a fit.
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0: 533.

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0: 534. Piccolo 234, 202, the RP will be waiting in a white SUV at Williams and Candlewood.
1: Sure.
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0: We have a burglary in progress coming in at 431 East Green Street. RP is advising she can hear someone breaking in. She's whispering.
1: 2:39.
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1: This is over, Rally.
0: This is Medic 11. We are in Rapture Facility with a 50-year-old male. Patient's coming from home. Patient's complaining of severe lower right abdominal pain and then pain in his left lower back around his kidney area. He's also complaining of severe nausea and vomiting. Current vitals, his blood pressure is 170 over 96. SpO2 is at 98% on room air. Pulse is 128. We are currently 2 to 4 minutes from your facility. Anything further?
1: Sounds good. Room 15 on arrival.
0: No, 15 copies, bed 15.
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0: 548.

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1: That's clear, I'm 2.
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0: 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Male name Anthony Davis was verbal with RP and punched him in the face. He'll be a white male wearing a white shirt and red shorts. 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
2: Ladder 41 is on state charge. Educational facility has been shown at this time. We'll be investigating the Upper Valley.
1: 558.

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1: 122, okay.

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0: This is Upper Valley.
1: Medic 21 is currently around a 2-year-old male coming up home after seizure. Mother states that it started on the left leg and then went to the right procedure around 5:45. Has been ongoing until 6:05. No history of seizures. Currently crying at this time. We did get 2.4 milligrams of Zofran via IM. We currently have a in the vitals, I have a heart rate of 133. Sinus attack via 3 leads. We did have an O2 set of 99%. Currently giving 15 liters via snotter breather at this time for comfort. We do have an IV established. The seizure that he was having was tonic-clonic. We're pulling into your facility now. Any questions or orders?
0: How old is the patient?
1: 2-year-old male. I repeat, 2 years old.
0: Sounds good. We'll send a bed arrival.
1: Thank you.

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0: 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I'll have him relay to 25.
1: 353, okay.
2: I'll be 42 years old.
1: Four, six, five, okay.

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0: 这个人。Troy 408, 429, check up.
1: 408, I'm okay.
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0: On Dorset near Cheshire, King John Zebra 8002, KJZ 8002. It's on a red Toyota Corolla. Two occupants.
1: Page 15.

0: Bye.
1: Yes, this is Strumming 13. We're en route to your facility with an 83-year-old male coming from Story Points as locked down dementia unit. Chief of Light today is going to be a unwitnessed fall in the patient's room. Nurse heard him fall, went in there, picked him up off the ground, say that the patient hit the back of his head on his shelf, breaking the shelf. The patient does have a large hematoma to the back of the head, but denies of any pain, denies of any loss of consciousness. The rooms do have a camera. The nurse confirmed no loss of consciousness. Patient denies of any other pain, current vitals, heart rate 101, blood pressure 158 over 86 with a MAP of 110, 10 to 97% on room air. Patient is a DNRCC, currently resting in a position of comfort. Any further questions and orders?
0: Is he on any blood thinners?
1: Negative on blood thinners.
0: Sounds good. Let's have an arrival.

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1: 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She's just having suicidal thoughts.
0: 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Are you going to be at 43 Cloverleaf or 90 Cloverleaf?
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1: Valley, no.
0: This is Pickle Mag 23. We're currently en route to you with an 85-year-old female from Pickle Care Center. They called us out today stating that she was having difficulty breathing and a rapid heart rate. Upon our arrival, they stated that she was sitting around 140 on her heart rate and 97% on 2 liters. She does have 2 pacemakers. One is infected, is what they were telling us. We are currently seeing a heart rate of 144. It does drop down to 97 periodically, but comes right back to 144. Oxygen status staying right around 97. Blood pressure is 132/98. We'll get to the facility in approximately 3 minutes. Any questions or orders?

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1: We're currently around your facilities. A 56-year-old female comes from home. She complained today is going to be suicidal ideation. Facial was involved in a physical altercation with her boyfriend when she was attacked with an open fist to her left side of her jaw. She has said she does have some pain there, but her chief complaint is that suicidal ideation. She's currently alert and already top scores at GCS of 15. Her arousals are a pulse of 97, a blood pressure of 156 over 93. She's setting at 96 still in room air. We'll be here for still only about 4 minutes. Do you have any questions or orders?
0: Sounds good. We'll do bed 30 on arrival.

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0: 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It's silver out of Piqua. That Schoner's out.
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1: Sister.
0: 41 at the northbound on ramp. 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
2: 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I'll be out with George, Nora, Tom, 3182. 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
0: 4209, East State Route 41. 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
0: 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If not, I can head that way.
3: 610.
0: Can you advise what you have?
3: Large piece of rubber in the roadway northbound at the 9, just before the 93.
0: I'll be off for 73.

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2: 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George Frank Thomas, 6209. George Frank Tom, 6209. It'll be at Red Ford.

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0: 610, once you clear that, right.
1: Just south of the 93 ramp.
0: Okay, once you clear it, can you check 437 southbound at the 96? It's been there since June 30th.
1: All right.

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0: 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How car was it?
1: 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Or a van.
0: It's a white Dodge Caravan.
1: Okay. I'm going to have to check the plates in the van, because if it is the same vehicle, it was coming back with a Chrysler 200.

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0: 6 to pick all that within Bridge to Rocky.
1: 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It's John Zebra Young, 4863.
0: Right.
1: Okay. Probably need a VIN check for this. Coming back on a Chrysler 200 four-door, and like you said, it's a van.
0: Of course, it's like a snowbell if you're in this one.
2: Okay.
3: Go ahead for a vent.
4: Go ahead.
3: To Charles, Laura Robert, David George, Charles George, 7 Henry, Robert 8, 27606. Great.
4: Good.
3: PX on the side of the van is 513-663-2194 to Community Comprehensive Care.
2: Back up. Hey, 40.

0: Ben was last registered to Larry D. Jr. out of Cincinnati, which expired on 125 of 26 break.
1: Yes.
0: Plus Auto LLC out of Cincinnati purchased it with an issue date of 5/26 of 26 for a Dodge Grand Caravan.
1: Okay, just go to the next level.

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0: 8:42.
1: Good.
2: Can you 13 for a conference with the number that you advise? Great.
1: Good.
2: I'm going to be calling Holes in the meantime. That way you can advise him.
1: Okay. Southbound 68, George Frank David 3490, George Frank David 3490.

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0: South at the 58 King Union Zebra 2082. 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
0: Okay.
2: Okay, we'll be stopping on the back to White Number 4.
0: 1683, okay. 3297, status is valid on a white 2013 trailer.

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1: 353. 0072, Mile Post 11, Personalized, Ohio. Ida, Adam, Mary, Ocean, Mary. 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
0: Okay.

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0: 353 Dayton, 45.
1: 353, okay.
2: Sorry that was so short. Stopping a wrong way driver on the one way. I'm going to be out with George Ocean Charles, 1870. You can pull checks.
1: That's clear, 9 o'clock.

0: Sorry, can I say it in front?
1: Just angry.
2: South 55, John Nor Young, 8523. John Nor Young, 8523.
1: Okay.
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0: 70 West at the 19, main trailer 558, 3715, 558, 3715, main.
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0: It's going to be Fairground and Hawkins. King William Mary, 8264. King William Mary, 8264. Vehicle disabled in the roadway.
1: Okay.

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1: 3266.
0: Southbound 675 at the 21 with main trailer. 520-7922. That's 520-7922, main.
1: Okay.

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Northbound 75, Frank Adam Sam 4874, Frank Adam Sam 4874.

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1: 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Give me 30 for inspection.
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1: checkup. 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
0: Okay.

0: Pickwood 217, criminal damage on G3.
1: That's clear. I'll be in route.
0: 927.

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1: Yeah.
0: Fingerprinting on 23.
1: Okay.
0: 928.

0: Troy, 429. Civil, yeah, tell me. You're clear. 930. Check out.
1: Okay.
0: 9:30.
2: Idaho trailer, Tom William, 734. Tom William, 734, Idaho.
0: Okay.

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1: Checked it. 450 King out of Charles, 5139. King out of Charles, 5139.
0: Okay.
2: Flight 4.
0: Sixteen-three, signal 62 is Jackson Valley on silver 2014 BMW.
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0: Okay.
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0: 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That's the TPO attached, and the register owner's valid.
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1: Got
0: it. DD to 20 on the northbound at the 78.
1: Alright, you can if you want.
0: Okay, I'll be in route.
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0: 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Thanks, good one.
1: Three five three eight, Sigma Fern.
2: Northbound to the 22, Paul Nora Lincoln 1817, PNL 1817.
0: MC 61, check out. 61, you can hold. 962.

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0: 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Are you available to take it, or you want me to dispatch someone else?
1: Yeah, I'm working on the first two. I'll get the next one.
0: 957.
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1: Okay.

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1: Troy County ER, this is Kelly, go ahead.
0: Kelly, Troy Medic 13, I'm an out 67-year-old female patient, history Down syndrome. Not normally very interactive to begin with. Having seizure-like activity, had two episodes. Initial encounter, patients appear to be postictal. She's had some like tremors and shakes in her hands. Since I believe she's still actively seizing this time, working on giving birth to. We're pulling into your facility now. See you in about a minute or two.
1: All right, see you soon, Troy. Thank you.

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1: Right, are you able to re-advise the year of the vehicle?
0: Okay. Returns to a 2022 black Honda.
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0: Southbound 74, Henry Frank Henry 1485, Henry Frank Henry 1485.

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3: We are currently en route with 76-year-old female, chief complaint of weakness and diarrhea. States her symptoms been going on for the last 4 days. 4 days ago, she states she also had a fall. She did hit her head. There is some bruising on the right side of her forehead. At this time, she is alerting rate of times 4. Skin is pink, warm, and dry. Four leads show the normal sinus rhythm. She does have an oral temp of 97.9. SpO2 is 98% on room air, pulse of 84, blood pressure of 135 over 69. No further interventions at this time. She's resting comfortably. We should get your facility in approximately 7 to 8 minutes. Do you have any further questions or orders?
2: No questions ordered. 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
4: Lina, status suspended, and I have 77. 353 Dayton, another check is okay. I'm standing by for a valid driver.
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0: 185 at 721. I'll be out with David Ocean Charles, 3762. DOC 3762. It's going to be a black Jeep.
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2: Rain at blood, but King quality breath 7184, KPD 7184. It'll be a blue Kia Sorento.
1: 1028.
3: Okay.

0: Green Sea level 62.
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2: Three five three.
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2: Nothing.
3: Yeah.

610, we got a 31. The vehicle that was sideswiped pulled over, the white box truck that sideswiped them didn't stop. It had Venture on the side. It's a white box truck, Venture on the side. The vehicle struck is a 26 white Chevy Tahoe. It's going to be northbound 72.

0: Echo 444. Can you check a 37 northbound at the 88?
1: Okay.

0: 36, what was that, 37, Black Jeep.
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0: 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I'll be in route to the Green County Jail for court summons.
1: 467.
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0: End of three.
1: Well, he's supposed to be on the ramp eastbound the Brandt Pike. I didn't see him there.
0: Okay.

0: He's on the ramp eastbound, ramp 270.
1: Okay, so get back on.
0: Right.
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2: 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Okay.
3: 22 AVIC, it's wide out of Spring Valley to a Marvin Moeller. That RO is out, CDL is out. Signal 62.

0: If they run it, city northbound, box trucks, trucks pass by, would imagine that description.
1: Okay.
2: 3297. 3780, it's 21 Minnesota trailer, Sam Tomboy, 6700, Sam Tomboy, 6700, Minnesota.
1: Okay.
0: 1683. North 52, Tennessee, Boy Queen Boy, 4050. 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

0: Chief Prosecutor's Office, I'll be en route to Eaton Municipal Court.
1: Hey, today I'm out here, Frank Penelope.
2: Hello, Frank.
1: King Ocean Lincoln 5304, King Ocean Lincoln 5304, and Sandy's on scene. It appears he's locked himself out of his car now.
2: Hope you're okay.

0: Right.
1: Part two, please.
0: 10:48.
2: Jason, I'm the emergency therapy. John David Noir, 2768.
0: Good. We changed the phone number on your card.
1: Good.
0: 49.
3: Southbound of the 83, Real Ohio truck. Paul Mary Queen 7285, Paul Mary Queen 7285.

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0: ...10:30 hours with a rider box truck. Great for the number on the top of the truck.
1: Sure.
0: 841-366, repeating 841-366. It does have an Indiana RP.
1: Okay.
0: It was like either Indiana or Oklahoma. First two digits are 39, and the last three digits are 414.

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0: Can you print and hold that in the queue?
1: Okay.

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1: 1389, take 160 Drive, is on scene, break for RP. King Ocean Mary 7749, King Ocean Mary 7749.
0: Six pick one, okay, you can reset me for 30.
2: Okay.
0: For 44, check it.
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0: Okay, 803, check out.
2: Okay, he's contacted his insurance company to see if they require a report.
0: Yeah, if you need it.
2: Okay.
3: Clearing the hospital with Reed. I've been with him the whole time. Do I need a scan?
4: Yeah, you need scan.
3: Sorry, can you repeat?
4: You need scan.

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0: Can you start me a traffic control card in the 600 block of Park? Hold checks.
1: 1058.

0: One parking complaint. There. 11 o'clock. Troy 429.
1: 429.
0: This is squad 153 West Dakota.
1: You're clean.
0: 11 o'clock.

0: 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I'll be en route to 200 Kiwi Street to 20 with them.
1: 16, Rufus.
2: 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Going to be a gray Mazda SUV.
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1: Southbound 65, John Frank Tom 6646. John Frank Tom 6646.
0: On a 2020 Chevy truck, is white out of Tip City. 62 on the RO, and they are valid.

0: that paperwork's been returned for him.
1: This is Avery, okay?
2: Tate, I'm okay, Avery.
1: You okay?
2: He's not going to need a 17, so no 17. I'm just going to stand by with him.
1: Okay.

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0: State Route 4, South, mile marker 20, Indiana Trailer, Sam Paul, 889, Charles Lincoln William, Sam Paul, 889, Charles Lincoln William, Indiana.

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0: 1389, Big Wolf. 6 as 8 in row. Will be 45.

0: Dispatch Medic 65. Medic 65. There's no further hazards here. We'll be in service returning.
1: Oh, yes. 11-10.

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1: Mm-hmm.
0: 1044, check up. 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
1: 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Checking back on a 2018 Honda.
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0: 3266.
1: 675 South at the 21 with Kentucky trailer. George 16 029. That's George 16 029, Kentucky.
0: 3266, okay.
2: Good. I reopened that welfare check. Your RP's requesting another phone call.
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4: This time. Current pulse is 92, 177 over 84 for blood pressure, 99.95% on room air, 116 for a sugar, 99.9 for an oral temperature. We'll get your study in about 2 or 3 minutes. Any further questions or orders?
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On 571, next close limit is going to be a semi truck. California plate 4, Tom Charles 684, 4TC 6884.

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0: Parking Sunset, Illinois plate, 927-706, Sam Tom, 927-706-ST. It's going to be a semi.
1: 11-40.

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0: 1359 Pigma. I'll be out of fire debris. Be southbound. 113.
1: Okay.
2: 59, okay.
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0: 37 East, Indiana Trailer. Disregard that. 70 East at the 19, Indiana Trailer, Paul Edward, 28247. Paul Edward, 28247, Indiana.
1: Okay.

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0: Urbana, the 83 with white and green dump truck, standby for the RP.

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0: Okay, were you able to get a plate?
1: That's Ohio truck, Pole Ocean Charles 5162, Pole Ocean Charles 5162.

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1: Okay, limited. 12 o'clock.
2: Okay.
0: And did you have traffic?
2: Check okay.

0: 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It's going to be 675 southbound from 70. It's a black Dodge Journey. Possible RP of KYLA, unknown state. I was tailgating and brake checking other vehicles.
1: 353 again.
2: Okay. 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
0: Will you put me on the traffic control card in place of 217?
1: Closer, sir.

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1: Two 213, I'm okay. You can hold.
0: 12-8.

0: 675 south, north at the 21 over 9 with Iowa trailer. Frank Tom 3168. That's FT 3168, Iowa.
1: Okay.

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1: 353.
0: Southbound, just south of the 22, King Union X-ray 9699, KUX 9699, occupied.
1: Okay.

0: 3538, I'm okay. Okay on it. I'm 45. He has 8 en route.
1: Okay.

0: 13 now. I'll be out with a 37 median.
1: Okay. What's 39?
0: Southbound at the 79, 78. Six five is going to work with 3266.
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1: Good.
0: Tom King, 412, David, Paul, Lincoln, repeating Tom King, 412, David, Paul, Lincoln, set truck plate.

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0: And it is 685-22, King Robert Victor, 3388. King Robert Victor, 3388.
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0: Green four-door SUV, Signal 100 eastbound, 35 from Kiwi, Dayton's en route as well.
1: Slide 8 clear. 353 is that?

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State Route 4 South, mile marker 20, Tennessee Trailer 550-629.

13 on 3. Southbound 71, John Mary Victor 5673. John Mary Victor 5673.

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1: 211.
0: West north between Maine and Wayne. In semi-trailer, Indiana, Paul Charles, 74837. PC, 7483-7.
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1: Will you bring back my traffic control car, please?
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0: 29 units. I'm going to have a 31. Address is 3928 US 42 East, involving two vehicles. They're by the canoe rental area.
1: Hi, 38. What's the 39?
0: 3928 US 42.
1: I'll take it.
0: Okay.

0: 3538, go ahead.
1: It'll be the River's Edge Canoe and Kayak Outfitters right there at the 42.
0: Okay, that may be in Warren County, but I'll head down there.
1: Right, it's just north of the line.

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0: 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That's 26479-3 Frank, main.
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3, 9, 3. Northbound 73, King Ida Adam 9456. King Ida Adam 9456.

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0: 57 units. Kind of a one unsafe commercial vehicle. It'll be 70 westbound from 75. It's a commercial vehicle with its rear doors open.
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1: 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I'll give you the 4 minutes. 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
0: 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RP's girlfriend, Julia Landry, screaming, getting in the RP space, refusing to let the RP leave.
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1: And break for RP of Unit 1.
0: Go ahead.
1: It's also Ohio. It's Paul King Com 3066, Paul King Com 3066. 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

0: I've got fire and EMA en route to a commercial vehicle that's leaking fuel from a punctured tank. Eastbound 70 at the 16. Phone 94, you copy?
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1: Okay.
2: It's going to take me a while to get over there.
0: Okay, 3297, right. Are you closer?
3: What's the location?
0: Eastbound 70 at the 16.
3: I'm at the 14.
1: Is it leaking or is it a 31?
0: It's a punctured gas tank from a piece of metal.
1: Okay.
4: I will need a 17.
0: 352, okay.
5: What's the ID?
0: 465.
6: On the ramp to Mission Ave.
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7: Half first available for the F-150. 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
0: Okay.
5: First flight date.
0: 465.
7: Seeing both passengers is correct on that. They both went to Miami Valley.
0: Okay.
7: They did not have the OL for the driver to pick up.

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0: This was a different pedestrian, the actual pedestrian just getting off at the southbound 90 exit. I'm gonna go talk to him.
1: Okay.
2: Highway 149,
0: Virginia. Tom Charles Paul, 7934. Tom Charles Paul, 7934, Virginia.

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0: 6 sempre qua.
1: Good.
0: Signal 6, this car is a 37 northbound, correction, southbound 91. He is getting wire. He stated he will find a ride to get back out to his vehicle.
1: Okay.
2: Nurse is on the scene.
3: Okay, I'll send you an incident.
0: Hey, 34. I mean, King Ocean John, 7115, King Ocean John, 7115.
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1: Where's A9?
0: Southbound 70, Kentucky, Lincoln 6, Nora 809, Lincoln 6, Nora 809, Kentucky.
1: Hey, Dayton, driver is getting transport to Soin for Equinox.
2: Okay, two tows in route, eight towing and Calvino's towing. Just advise what vehicle they take.
1: Okay, I'll just let whoever gets here first take one.
2: Okay.
0: For three.
1: Six,
0: South 86, plate center.

They're small and reckless. It'll be 75 northbound from the 42. It's a blue Amazon trailer all over the roadway north from the 42. Just to follow.

0: thing. 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
1: Negative.
0: Indiana trailer plate, Paul Charles 66074. Is Paul Charles 66074, Indiana trailer.
1: Okay. Just advised if you're going to need a 17 number.

0: Pick with 211, checkup.
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0: 1329. Charlie 408.
2: And
0: fingerprinting on 23.
2: Perfect.
0: 1329.
1: Dayton 803, go ahead.
2: I just telling you, I put it in there. Sorry.
1: Okay.

0: for another Indiana abortion site.
1: 347-4308.
0: Again, it's 347-4308, Indiana abortion. The driver is making contact with the company to see if they need a report on this.
1: Okay.

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Saying it's Ohio, it's Robinor, 7446. Good team. 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Send that close signal to.

0: 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I do think that's the intersection.
1: Yeah, realize you were breaking up.
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0: 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They are not responding today. They're going to come out and check the area of the spill. Right. The company is making arrangements for a tow.

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1: You know, I'm just standing by for records.
0: Okay.
1: Of course, it's like Kavanaugh and HOE's on scene.
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1: 13.
0: 1350.

0: Covington 605, copy of suicide, no injury.
1: Good.
0: 510 East Spring, 54-year-old Angela Coe, having suicidal thoughts.
1: Where?
0: 1353.

0: up into Upper Valley, permit 15 to Upper Valley.
1: This is Upper Valley, go ahead.
0: We're currently around your facility with a 77-year-old male coming from home. Two complaints today is going to be a slip in the shower. Patient's family said it was a witness fall where he kind of slipped off the bathroom into the shower. He denies any head strikes, denies any head, neck, or back pain from the fall. He says he does have some minor lower back pain from where he was laying uncomfortable.

0: fully. He's currently alert and only time 4 at the GCS of 15. Current vitals are a pulse of 71, a blood pressure of 159 over 73. He's sitting at 95% on room air. I got a blood sugar of 118. He is on a blood thinner, but there's no deformities or anything to the head. Again, he denies any head or neck pain. We'll be in your facility in about 6 minutes. Do you have any questions or orders?
1: No questions or orders. We'll get you on arrival. Over Valley out.

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0: 1412.
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0: Chief Financial Officer.
1: Yeah, go ahead.
0: I'm about 5 hours there from the scam.
1: Yeah.
2: Jeff.
1: Yeah, go ahead.
2: I'm going to go ahead and pull in. Pick up them transfers before he gets back.
1: Yeah.
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1: This is Upper Valley, go ahead.
0: Medic 13 is en route with a 69-year-old female from home, suspected CVA requesting a stroke alert. Approximately 2 hours ago, the patient began to feel unwell. She has visual right facial droop with slurred speech. There is no arm drift and grips are equal. She is overcorded times 4. Vitals are as follows. Blood pressure 129 over 70. Heart rate 83, padding at 94 on room air. We will be to you in about 3 minutes. Any questions ordered?

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0: Troy Sidney and Peterson with King Adam William 4939, KAW 4939. It's a white RAV 4-1.
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2: 81's on scene.
3: 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I-75 units, copy information for a reckless Polo. I-75 northbound from the 68 with a white Scion and black Mazda. High rate of speed, weaving through traffic, possibly racing. No further information. 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
0: 1201, same.
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0: So I'll have to return against the...
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0: So 5 is running, is behind Saints Dairy, westbound, heading towards Sandler.
1: Clear running westbound towards Sandler.
2: There.
1: 1527.

0: It's intriguing.
1: Pick 11, we're in Rochester facilities with a 69-year-old male patient. She complains of sinkhole episode. According to trail cleaning of staff, patient was unresponsive for about 1 minute. Upon our arrival, patient was alert and oriented to normal baseline. Patient has no complaints at this time. Current vitals are 54 for a pulse. Last blood pressure was 100 over 57. We've tried to obtain IV access in both arms unsuccessfully. I tried to transmit our 12 leads. Looks like we have a right bundle branch block and potential first degree block as well. 99% on room air. Blood sugar of 180. We'll be at your facility in about 30 seconds. Too much for the questions or orders.
2: Not at this time. We'll see you soon, Troy. Thanks for calling.

0: 35.
1: Good.
0: Neighbor complaint. 805 and a half North Market.
1: Okay.
0: 1531.
2: 431, I'll take that neighbor complaint. I was just out there.
0: That's clear. 435, just referred.
1: All right.

0: This is Upper Valley. Go ahead.
1: One is in Rochester facility with a 72-year-old female. She's complaining of left hip pain. Patient did have recent hip surgery. Was doing her exercises. Yesterday afternoon, she heard a real big pop. Now she's unable to put weight on that left side due to pain. She is alert and on 4. Her vitals are stable. We're getting a pulse around 107. Orally shows a normal tachycardia. Patient does have a pacemaker. SpO2 is 94% on room air. Our last blood pressure is 141 over 77. We've not found a good spot for an IV, and we're in route to your facility. We should be there within about 7 minutes. Do you have any questions or orders?
0: No, no questions or orders. We'll get you a bed on arrival.
1: That's clear. Thank you.

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1: Go ahead.
0: Did you copy Medic 31 disregarded you?
1: That's clear. You can place Medic 32 back in service.
0: 1535.

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1: Hey, Priceborne, one mail to Kettering for email.
0: 1539.
1: 1204.
0: Go ahead.
1: Sorry, mine is out of north.
0: That's clear, 1539.

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0: I'll be at Main near 3rd Ohio 071 Zebra Young Adam 071 ZYA. The black Dodge Durango, looks like two occupants.
1: 1540.

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0: 1544.

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0: 16-02.
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0: SS Squad 104 Fossway. Four 23, go ahead.
2: Sorry about that. I can respond for him. Break.
0: That's clear. Go ahead.
2: Fortunately for me and fire, there's a slow-moving southbound train. I'm not sure we're going to be able to get around it.
0: That's clear. We'll advise fire as well.

0: Troy, 423.
1: Go ahead.
0: Just information, it was Medic 12 that responded. They're on scene.
1: Perfect. The train has passed by. I'm still en route.
0: 1605.

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0: Probably like 12, Detroit Catering.
1: Catering, sorry, go ahead.
0: This is Terminator 12, interrupt your facility is a 29-year-old male, chief complaint of a laceration to his right inner calf. Patient was at work and he caught his leg on a clean piece of sheet metal. Bystander said he lost consciousness for a few seconds, but during the bout of unconsciousness, it didn't fall, it didn't hit his head. He has no complaints of head, neck, or back pain. His only complaint is, again, that laceration, which he said is very minimal pain at this time. Bleeding was controlled with just bandages. It was approximately 1 inch wide, maybe half an inch deep laceration. No complaints other than that. Calf laceration, patient is an orientation test for GCS-15. Poorly shown normal sinus rhythm. Vital signs right now are pulse rate 84. Last blood pressure is 135 over 90. SO2 is 99% over air. I have 18 gauge IV and left AC. We'll be still in about 3 minutes. Do you have any further questions or orders?
1: Did you say he did fall and hit his head, or no to that?
0: He lost consciousness, but did not fall and hit his head.
1: Copy, thank you. You guys can go to room 7 on arrival.
2: Traumatic 11 to Troy R.
1: Catering 3, go ahead.
2: This is Traumatic 11. We're not your facility with a 63-year-old male patient. She complains of shortness of breath. The patient does have history of lung cancer. I guess it was just released from Grandview around 3 hours ago. Screw notes, obvious crackles. Patient states he takes breathing treatments daily, stating a breathing treatment would help his breathing right now. Patient does have a DNR, CCA. Current vitals are 108 for a pulse, 117 over 70 for a blood pressure, 97% with supplemental oxygen, which he is on daily. We have a breathing treatment of albuterol and hypertropium. Right now, we'll be at your facility in about 2 or 3 minutes. Any further questions or orders? Any no time support.
1: Copy. We'll go to 11 on arrival. Thank you.

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Miami East Elementary and Junior High School, 4025 State Route 589, cross streets of Troy Urbano Road and East Peterson Road, 1625.

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0: Hathaway and Rosedale, Ohio. 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It's a tan Ford.
1: 1644.

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0: 15-6. Pickle 231, criminal damage. Clear. 1647. 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
2: 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I believe it's Signal 4, King William Sound, 1432, KWS, 1432.
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0: 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Did you copy that?
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0: North 76, Tiger Bridge.
1: Okay, I'm going to have a 31 at that same 39. It's going to be a white and blue Ford Bronco. Just finishing up there again.

I'll be out here. RPs, King Adam Young, Edward, Tom, Edward, repeating, King Adam Young, Edward, Tom, Edward, Wild Personalized.

0: 423 Miami is stop.
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1: 1716.

0: 9 feet of paper. 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It'll just be a 37.
1: Okay.
0: And they'll be on their way.
1: Okay.
0: I do have two separate semi-37s. Need to be attentive for each of those.
2: Okay.
0: The first RP is a Virginia trailer, 560-766, Tom Mary, repeating 560-766, Tom Mary, Virginia.

0: great for a second Virginia trailer.
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0: Second semi.
1: Good.
0: 844-43 Tom Mary, Virginia. 844-43 Tom Mary, Virginia trailer.

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1: Thank you for me back on call 26WM02341.
0: Thank you very much.

0: 1954. In 1954, we had a call from a concerned citizen about the entrance ramp from 41 to 75 South Concrete. Fortify the area there and just make sure that the ramp is set up appropriately. They advised that they had almost gotten into a crash a couple times when trying to enter there.
1: Right, okay. I'll be routing the 73 ramp.

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0: 1800.

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1: Fingerprinting, 1, 2, 3. Thank you. Air 404. Street of Sharks in the area of Canal and Jerry.

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1: Yes.
0: Trespassing 200 South Monroe Street, Living Hope Worship Center.
1: Okay.
0: 1805.

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0: Lovely too.
1: Good.
0: 70 at the 10 westbound, 52 traffic cone left lane.

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1: Your care flight on standby 1808.

0: 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You can tell me 3 on that accident.
1: 1809.
2: Right, southbound at the 37.
3: 7709, okay. That plate's going to be on a 2007 red Mitsubishi out of Marine, status is expired.
2: Okay, I'll be on the tire change.
3: 7709, okay.
4: Right, 12 on scene, one motorcyclist in the ditch, still on the ground at this time, seems to be talking. Minor damage to the vehicle. We'll be out and investigating.
5: Nice, Pacifico. I checked the area. Everything seems to be in order. 245.
6: Okay.

0: 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You guys don't need care flight.
1: Doesn't appear like we did.
0: Could you repeat?
1: Negative.
0: Clear. Engine 11 to dispatch.
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1: What can I for?
0: Roy 1323, Keller Drive. Resident showing panic alarm from key fob.
1: Roy 424, please.
0: Sorry, 411.
1: 411.
0: Were you clear?
1: Clear.
0: 1814.

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0: 1814.

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0: 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Troy 414, check up.
1: Hopefully.
0: 1826.
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1: $1,775.

0: This is Upper Valley. Go ahead.
1: This is from a 12-foot facility with a 34-year-old male. He's complaining of a motorcycle accident. We'll recommend a trauma alert. Right now he is ANO times 4, GCS 15. He was wearing no helmet. Patient was going about the speed limit. Someone pulled out in front of him. He hit the car, went into the ditch. Right now the deformity we see is right femur fracture, lower tib fib fracture, possible right elbow fracture as well. Right now, last set of vitals. I have 81 for heart rate, sinus rhythm on 4 lead, capnography reading 44. We do have 100 mics of fentanyl on board. Pupils are equal and reactive. Last blood pressure we got 142 over 96, 97% on room air. We have a We have a 16 in the left AC and a 14 in the right AC. We'll be there in about 3 to 4 minutes. Do you have any questions?
0: No questions or orders. You'll proceed to 37 on arrival.

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0: First one I
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0: Suicide, no injury, 725 Scott Street, 725 Scott Street. There's a 15-year-old male that's making threats to harm himself.
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0: 1844.

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0: Bradford Medic 55, Bradford Carter 55, Medical, Priority 3, Fall, 131 Liberty Street, Cross Street of Mildred Street and East Main Street, 1859.
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2: Bradford Medic 55 is on scene.
1: Engine 11, you're clear. Bradford Medic 55 on scene at 1901.
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0: 1954, Papa 3.
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0: North 73, Indiana. Tom King, 665, 0 Victor Paul, repeating Tom King, 665, 0 Victor Paul, Indiana.

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0: for those 55 units, copy information for a reckless bolo. Southbound 75 from the 72. It's going to be a white van that says One Stop Painting in red on the side. Driver is unable to maintain lanes. Almost went into the ditch. Caller's no longer behind. Bolo at 19.
1: I'm clear on it. Medi 55.
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1: Glenn?
0: I will be in the area of the last reported sighting of a UFO.

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0: forward for 52.
1: Yeah.
0: So southbound 68, and there's going to be a ladder in between the center and left lane.
1: Okay, have your route from the 86.
0: Okay.
2: A road bridge. Continuing northbound 75, approaching the 50. It's a gray Infiniti SUV. Well, I have plate Kingpin Robert 3008. Powered by 6 was brake checking him.
3: 75 at North Fairfield was pushing
2: like. Parties are separated just a little.

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0: We're out to Upper Valley, not on the ER.
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1: Thirty-three, okay.

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0: 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Revital show a pulse around 130. Or complete does show a sign of tachycardia. SpO2 is 94% on room air. Our last blood pressure is 131 over 94. Our initial blood pressure was 90 over 62, so we did start an 18 gauge IV. We've given her about 50 milliliters of normal saline. We did get a temp of 97.6. That was an oral temp. And a glucose of 90. We'll have her on capnography. She's sitting at 26. We are en route to your facility. We should be there within about 5 minutes. Do you have any questions or orders?
1: No, no questions or orders. We'll get you a bed on arrival.
0: That's clear. Thank you.
2: Are you responding?
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1: 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She's complained of a UTI and low blood pressure. 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
2: Traffic at the 75, I'm not sure how long it's going to take me to get down there.
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4: Suicide,
5: no injury at 50 East Main Street, Shawnee Bridge. RP's wife is talking about driving off a bridge. She's driving a brown Kia Soul. RP has no idea where she's at in Piqua.
0: But we're about 5 minutes now. Any questions, orders?
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0: 223-239, just information, registrations, King William Boy, 3443. RP believes she intends to take a 6-year-old with her over the bridge.
1: 223-239.
0: 1945.

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0: 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I'm going to be en route to 732 South Wayne here in Piqua.
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